know of the original sin. And you might know how to play with fire.

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Now when he's on a mic, there will be no delay. So you better run to see him in your neighborhood. 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

0: can't love yourself, how in the hell you gonna love somebody else? Can I get an amen in here?
1: You gotta ask me. Yeah, I'm going to the party. But I'm not going to make friends.